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I hope you learned it note for note like good little children. 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

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What a ding a ling. Took, took, to down. Well, I want that stuff.

Would you cry if you saw me crying? 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